also a very good champagne. It is just that terrible. She walked up to me and she asked me to dance. 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
1: 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What's up, you guys?

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Yes.

0: 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There I do. A pot and stick.
1: Hey! 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

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We want to thank you for coming to see us for all these years. We really appreciate it. Thank you so much. Life Songs.

0: Life Songs.
1: Oh, am I talking too much? Is that my cue to shut off? Do you like that?

0: discipline remains merciful.
1: Yes, and none of you dare this star nonsense.
0: Yes, yes.
1: No, it isn't.
0: I'm sure of that.

0: We want to thank you. Thank you for spending your hard-earned money to come see us play for you today. Thank you very much.
1: Die neue 107.7. Bester Rock und Pop.